for you. I love you still and always will. So if my song repeats, know that I'm stuck on you. 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

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May the Lord bless your soul. 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

0: 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Oh, baby, don't play with it. 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
2: Dit is NPO
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And I know it's stupid to be mad about the boy. I'm so ashamed of it, but must admit

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And Mr.